I can't believe we are technically less than a month away from Bruno Mars taking over Colorado Springs. He is going to be performing at Falcon Stadium. That is so exciting. He's taking over Saturday and Sunday, and both are sold out shows. And if you're sitting here all bummed out because you don't have tickets yet, don't count yourself out because you have Mix 100. You know we got tickets for you. That'll be happening closer to the show. It's Bruno right now on Mix 100. For just a

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I definitely went through an emo phase in high school, and my favorite was My Chemical Romance, and they performed at Coors Field last night. I did get to go to the show. It was bucket list for me to see them.

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3: Still seeing heavy volume on northbound I-25 from Orchard to Spear and on southbound I-25 from Northwest Parkway to Spear. 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There is an object on the road causing slowing on northbound I-225 from Parker to Colfax and an accident impacting both directions of Colorado Boulevard at 35th. Sleep falling short? Visit Mattress Firm today. 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I'm Fitter Urbonis with traffic on Mix 100.
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started right now. Go get those last minute tickets at mix100.com. And if you're there and you're like, oh, I won tickets from you, or oh, I know you, say hi. 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We're drinking wine together, having some fun at Elitch Gardens. It's wine time with Mix 100.

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1: 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Woohoo!
0: We made it. 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

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It's Synergy in true Dolly fashion. What is happening with all the flowers that people have donated since she passed? They are being repurposed and given out to hospice care and assisted living facilities. I love it. When you come

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It's Synergy, and this is appropriate timing. The Denver Art Museum is opening Diva on October 4th and is going to feature some

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Practical Magic 2 is coming out, starring Sandra Bullock and Nicole Kidman. And guess what? Next week, we're going to have a 4-pack of tickets for you to see the advanced screening of it

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I'm Synergy, and if you're looking for something to watch, I just finished a documentary on Netflix. It's called Death of the Pastor's Wife. What a good one. If you like some drama in your life, check it out. 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Thanks for listening.

Energy, get ready, Broncos fans, for the Beast in a Blanket that's going to be served at the stadium. No, I'm not talking about Nick Bonito wrapped in a blanket. It's a 2-foot grilled hot dog, barbecue brisket, goat cheese, sharp cheddar, wrapped in a puff pastry with more ingredients, too. That thing is a monster.

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I'm Synergy. Thank you so much for listening. Monday with Fast Five and JKJ, you could win a pair of tickets to see Garth Brooks, who will be at Ball Arena two nights, September 4th and 5th. Good luck to you. It's Benson Boone now.

0: see the 7 high-end sports cars that were stopped out in Clear Creek County for going 40 miles an hour over the postal limit?
1: Oh, that's it?
0: And this was, no, that's where things happen. That's where things happen and problems
2: happen.
0: No, for real,
2: All right, Mom.
1: You just told us you sped through the mountains with that guy in your car.
0: That doesn't, that's different. That's different. That was on the interstate.
1: I have been on the highway going to an event and you fly by doing a buck 25.
0: That was in my old car.
1: I don't want to hear it. You got no room to talk.
0: I have all the room to talk.
1: We're done here. You're full of it.
0: Zoom, zoom.
1: You've been to jail.
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Teddy Swims is up now with his latest, Mr. Know-It-All.

I'm changing her name to Dua Double Clap Lipa. Every song she does a little. Ed Sheeran is up now on Mix 100.

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It could be years, so if they're ignoring you coming home from a trip, they're just being a cat.

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0: great weekend. We'll be back bright and early on Monday morning with a little segment that we call Idiot and Wife, where I have a dilemma with my wife right now.
1: And shocker, I think I agree with the wife on this one. It has to do with the little puppy Nana.
0: It's funny, every time we've done an Idiot and Wife segment, my wife always wins.
1: Well,
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0: We're talking about the hereafter. 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
1: My grandpa passed away a few years ago, and my mom inherited the house. 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
0: The only thing I can attribute that to is, wouldn't it be funny if they got a video of this blue jay wearing giant boots walking all over the roof of their house? Anyone else?
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I've got to head on home, but before I leave, I want to put a quote to your day. Keep your distance from people who will never admit they are wrong. I'm leaving you with Ms. Gaga. I'll see you here tomorrow.

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0: great weekend. We'll be back bright and early on Monday morning with a little segment that we call Idiot and Wife, where I have a dilemma with my wife right now.
1: And shocker, I think I agree with the wife on this one. It has to do with the little puppy Nana.
0: It's funny. 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
1: Well,
0: maybe we should stop doing these.
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0: Yeah, yes it is.
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0: Well, baby, I went down and...

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0: great weekend. We'll be back bright and early on Monday morning with a little segment that we call Idiot and Wife, where I have a dilemma with my wife right now.
1: And shocker, I think I agree with the wife on this one. It has to do with the little puppy Nana.
0: It's funny. Every time we've done an Idiot and Wife segment, my wife always wins.
1: Well,
0: maybe we should stop doing these.
1: I don't think so.
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1: Hey, it's Big Rob. 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
1: Hey, it's Big Rob. 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

0: 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We'll be back bright and early on Monday morning with a little segment that we call Idiot and Wife, where I have a dilemma with my wife right now.
1: And shocker, I think I agree with the wife on this one. It has to do with the little puppy Nana.
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1: Well,
0: maybe we should stop doing these.
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0: the 7 high-end sports cars that were stopped out in Clear Creek County for going 40 miles an hour over the postal limit.
1: Oh, that's it?
0: And this was, no, that's where things happen. That's where things happen and problems
2: happen. Okay, Mom.
0: No, for real,
2: all
0: though.
2: All right, Mom.
1: You just told us you sped through the mountains with that guy in your car.
0: That's different. That was on the interstate.
1: I have been on the highway going to an event and you fly by doing a buck 25.
0: That was in my old car.
1: I don't want to hear it.
0: I am.
1: You got no room to talk.
0: I have all the room to talk.
1: We're done here. You're full of
0: zoom,
1: it.
0: Zoom.
1: You've been to jail.
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0: great weekend. We'll be back bright and early on Monday morning with a little segment that we call Idiot and Wife, where I have a dilemma with my wife right now.
1: And shocker, I think I agree with the wife on this one. It has to do with the little puppy Nana.
0: It's funny, every time we've done an Idiot and Wife segment, my wife always wins.
1: Well,
0: maybe we should stop doing these.
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4: What'd you do?
3: Yeah.
2: Oh-wee. 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I don't think she was on a phone. 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
3: Mm-hmm.
2: She was in the queue for half-price Denver Broncos tickets yesterday.
3: Oh, yeah, that was yesterday.
2: How many you pick up? Now, it's been no secret on this show that I'm not the biggest sports guy, okay? I am not a sports guy.
4: You?
2: I'm trying to tread lightly here because we are owned by a sports company. But
3: yeah, but Nick
4: okay.
3: Knack is.
2: But Nick Knack is very much a sports fan, and she loves the Denver Broncos.
3: Mm-hmm.
2: Loves them with a passion. We got a flag and everything that goes out front. So she hopped on yesterday for those half-price tickets, and she was number 11,000 in the queue.
4: Oh.
2: 11,000 people were in the queue yesterday.
3: So that's not good, huh?
4: He probably didn't
2: she got all the way down to being number 300 in the queue.
3: Oh.
2: And it said, tickets are now sold out. And she
3: no.
2: I talked to her on the phone. I was like, oh no, that would have been so much fun.
4: As your fist pumping in the air.
2: I'm so bummed you didn't get those tickets. And then I hung up and went, yeah! I had both hands up and out my sunroof.
3: Yeah!
2: That's the last thing I want to do is try to go down to Mile High for a goofy Broncos game.
3: Well,
2: with a bunch of amateurs and with half-price tickets.
3: Aren't you going to do it anyway at some point?
2: Hell
3: you
2: no.
3: Want to save money?
2: No,
3: like,
2: the parking
3: no?
2: is nasty down there. There's so many people. It's so expensive.
3: I'd love it.
2: I'll watch it on my couch with her.
3: Yeah.
2: I'll support her via my couch. But she's like, yeah, I made it all the way down to 300 people. And then they were sold out. Oh, poor Nick Knack. Poor sweet honey baby.
3: At least you sound really genuine.
2: Poor honey, sweetie. Really sugar baby. Little mama.
3: Go Broncos.
2: I'm kind of irritated with her anyway, though, because apparently I'm drinking too much coffee in the morning now. So I make our coffee in the morning, and I do 12 cups, okay? But it only does, like, 10-ish.
3: Mm-hmm. Yeah, same.
2: It's stupid.
3: Yep. Yeah. I don't know why it does that.
2: It's false advertising.
3: Yeah.
2: That's a jerk move from the coffee company. Anyway, so I get a cup for me, and I get a cup for her as we start our day in the morning, prepare for the show, all that stuff. And then I usually get, like, I got this Yeti tumbler right here.
3: Mm-hmm.
2: Oh, it's there.
3: There it is.
2: A little coffee in there. Then I fill that up for my ride into work and to have it right here.
3: Yeah.
2: Well, because of that, because our two cups at home and the Yeti tumbler, it leaves her about a half a cup of coffee left in the pot. So she's been getting in my kitchen,
3: in
2: my kitchen.
3: It's a jerk move.
2: And she's like, you're drinking too much coffee because I got to brew a second pot after you leave because you don't leave me enough coffee. So she's beat me down. And now, in the mornings, I have to have a little cup of coffee to start my day. A little tiny little baby, cup of coffee. I gotta pour it in like a Fisher Price mug to enjoy my morning coffee and get my day started. Because she yells at me. This is my life now.
3: Well, what you need to do is after you take the coffee out of the pot when you're leaving, you need to make another pot.
2: Well, you sound like her. I don't got time for that. I got to get in here. You're not in here early getting ready for the show.
3: Don't press the button yet. Like, let her press the button so it's nice and freshly brewed for her when she gets up.
2: No, because she would want me to hit the button.
3: Does she?
2: Oh, we'd argue about that. You should hit the button so when I go back, it's already brewed.
3: Oh.
2: I don't have to wait when my mouth's all ready for another cup of coffee.
3: Because is she up and at him?
2: She's up and at him.
3: Oh, okay. I thought she went back to sleep.
2: No, she can make her own damn pot of coffee.
3: You should make the coffee for her. I'm on her side with this one.
2: This is what
3: happens. You should make the coffee for her.
2: 25 years of being here.
4: I love not being here.
2: You have too much coffee in the morning. You now need to use a child's cup in the morning. You don't get a full grown man's cup of coffee in the morning. You get a little sippy cup, and that's all you get.
3: You know what I
2: so
3: love?
2: So I don't have to refill the pot.
3: Yeah,
4: separate
3: she
4: beds
3: told you
4: incoming.
3: That, and now you did it.
2: And I did it because I don't want to be yelled at, and I'm scared of her.
3: Yeah, did
2: that. There I am.
3: Get with it,
2: my,
3: girl.
2: Just using my index finger and my thumb trying to grab the little tiny handle for my daughter's dollhouse of coffee.
3: Yeah.
2: And I got to the baby cup.
3: You are the champion.
2: All right, Katie's daughter is trying to squeeze some money out of us, and I'm not happy about
3: you
2: it.
3: You need to help me with this.
2: I don't need to do anything.
3: The baby Nana is doing something so admirable. I just love this. And can I point out she's doing it on her birthday weekend? She is going to Ohio. They are biking across Cleveland. So Pelotonia, I think is what it's called. But no, it's like a grassroots effort. And what it does is it raises money for cancer
2: research.
3: That's
2: great.
3: It's amazing.
2: That's a fantastic cause. They need to raise as much money as possible.
3: And so she needs pledges from people who are saying, if you finish, what?
2: Hold up.
3: What?
2: Does your daughter ride a lot of bikes?
3: She doesn't.
2: She ever been on a bike?
3: Obviously, she's ridden a bike before, but it's
2: but
3: not
2: that
3: something.
2: That was back in what?
3: I don't think
2: 92?
3: She's
2: 92.
3: As an adult, I don't know if she's ever ridden a bike.
2: That's the thing.
3: But you know, she wanted to do her part. Nah, they're providing the bikes. They're providing the help, everything that she needs to do it. And it's that same, right? It's like riding a bike. It's not like it's hard.
2: I am trying to tread lightly.
3: I know. No, I need to stick up for her because she's my baby Nana. Yeah. But even I said, so not even a trip around the block.
2: Huh? Yeah, so there's that. Like, you're not going to try to work up to this.
3: No,
2: like,
3: yeah, she's just going to go, you
1: Mama,
3: know.
1: Hey, what I'm going to do, Mama, I'm going to get on your bike and ride 40 miles.
3: But she's doing, 17. Oh. But she's doing it for a really good cause. And so I'm not going to tell her, no, don't do
2: I'm
3: that.
2: I'm not poo-pooing the cause
3: right?
2: at all.
3: I'm like,
2: the
3: I'm encouraging her, but you are right. It
2: Can
3: is
2: she
3: a
2: just
3: little
2: donate and not ride
3: hilarious.
2: The bike?
3: It is a little hilarious that she wants to do it. But I'm so encouraging it because here's my mind is like, you're going to do this and you're going to love it. And then you're just going to be a little biker. And she's going to be like one of those people who ride bike on the side of the road. And, you know,
2: I doubt it.
3: You're like impressed with them. Like, oh my gosh, look at them go.
1: Mama,
3: like,
1: it's going to be ride bike.
3: Her new passion. But yeah, I am so proud of her. It's funny though, because she needs people to donate to this, which is again, I'm hitting you both up for it. I'm going to send you the link. You need to donate to Zoe's cause. But she's telling me this story last night and she's so bummed because she hasn't raised a lot of money.
2: Because everybody
3: money
2: knows.
3: Have you raised? And she
2: They're
3: said,
2: like, she's not going to accomplish
3: $25.
2: See, everybody
3: and
2: knows.
3: And part of it is hers. Well, no, she just didn't really.
2: Oh, she donated to
3: she
2: herself.
3: She asked people. And then like, but she asked us like a month ago. And at least for me, I told her, I was like, honey, I'm sorry. I kind of forgot. So if you could just send me that link again, I will do it right now. And I did. I felt really bad because I was like, oh my gosh, I haven't even donated to your cause yet. So I donated $50. But she was just a little bummed about that. But now she's super excited. She's got a few more people who said that they'd donate, and including you two.
2: You
3: I
2: bet
3: already
2: I
3: said
2: won't.
3: You would do it. So
2: what?
4: Why would you do this?
3: I like told her. I was like, you know, Jeremy and Josh are going to be proud
2: well,
3: of you, too.
2: You're
3: I just
2: guilt
3: know
2: us.
3: It.
2: Is it the
3: Absolutely.
2: American Cancer Society?
3: No,
2: or?
3: It's a grassroots effort. So it's just like, it's called Pelotonia, I believe is
2: can
3: the name
2: Can I just
3: of
2: donate
3: it.
2: To the American Cancer Society?
3: You could do both. I feel like doing both would be a great thing for you to do, to support the baby Nana in her effort. And
2: I feel
3: the
2: like
3: American
2: this is
3: Cancer
2: being forced
3: Society
2: upon us,
3: because
2: though.
3: We love them. Kinda is. And I'm gonna send
2: Again,
3: you the link right now.
2: Don't get me wrong, because I know I'm gonna get hate mail. Not poo-pooing the cause.
3: Well, no, yeah,
2: make
3: it's
2: as
3: amazing.
2: Much money as possible.
3: Yeah.
2: But I feel like I'm getting shaken down by baby Nana to donate. And I don't think she can do this, first
3: what
2: of all.
3: Do you mean? Of course
2: this
3: she
2: is
3: can
2: coming
3: do
2: out of
3: it.
2: Left field. And don't force me to donate.
3: No, you're going to donate.
2: I don't know anything
3: I
2: about this grassroots.
3: So hard.
2: Do we know for sure all that money is going to research?
3: 100% of the money raised by riders and teams goes to cancer research. I can guarantee you that.
2: You can.
3: Especially if you donate at the link that I'm about to send you.
2: Do you have
5: just
2: to
5: scan
2: finish?
5: This QR code.
3: No, yeah, but she will. 17 miles. She's got this. I'm
2: Nana.
3: Telling you.
2: Oh, she'll make
3: she
2: it
3: is,
2: three and
3: gets,
2: bail.
3: No, no, no.
2: You're going to find
3: she's
2: her sitting
3: got,
2: in a coffee
3: no.
2: shop with an iced coffee.
3: No, she is competitive.
2: Taking selfies.
3: And determined like her mama. She's going to get this. And when she does.
2: Do you know what's going to be in her
3: you're
2: headphones?
3: You're going to donate double.
2: You know what's going to be in her headphones?
3: What?

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0: talking about the hereafter, the little signs that you know that somebody is still with you, that has passed on.
1: My grandpa passed away a few years ago, and my mom inherited the house. So we were moving her into the house, and you kept hearing footsteps upstairs, like somebody was like walking up and down the hallway and everything. And, you know, it was freaking me out. And my mom's like, just holler out, Grandpa, stop. And then it just stopped. There's this blue jay that comes up to the house almost every day, and she thinks that's her dad saying hi as well.
0: The only thing I can attribute that to is, wouldn't it be funny if they got a video of this blue jay wearing giant boots walking all over the roof of their house? Anyone else? Jeremy, Katie, and Josh in the
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2: It's story time with Katie.
3: Oh, I love it.
2: Gather around, kids. Crisscross applesauce.
3: Yay.
4: It's story time with Miss Katie.
3: Well, this one starts out a little sad.
2: Well,
3: because here's the thing. As we all know, I went, had a little weekend with Chicago guy not too long ago, and it did not go well at all. And so I went out to lunch with one of my girlfriends yesterday, Ryan, and we were talking about it. And she was just like, man, when you were telling your story, I was just crying along with you because she went through something recently and she told me her story and I was like, OMG, people suck sometimes. Like people, and I don't want to say just guys, right? Because you guys get it too. Like people in general suck sometimes, you know? Like, I mean, everybody has a story. It's
5: not just
3: men who are doing women wrong. Like it happens both ways.
5: No, I famously had a harsh breakup on the show earlier, a couple years ago.
2: For years, I told the story of I was with a woman for 4 years, and then I found out she was sleeping with the bartender at an Applebee's.
3: People suck. Like, people suck all
2: people
3: around
2: suck.
3: Sometimes.
2: There's I've never been into an Applebee's since.
3: It really did some damage to you. But anyway, so we were just kind of, like, commiserating together because it does happen to all of us, and she told me the story, okay? So she does animal sitting. She watches dogs and whatnot. She house sits for people when they're out of town, and she was doing that for somebody, and they were also getting their kitchen done at the same time. So there was this work crew of guys in the kitchen while she was house sitting. So my friend Ryan was talking to this guy named Mark, right?
2: Ooh.
3: And Mark was getting all flirty and stuff. And this was over a couple day period of time. And then one night, Mark came into the kitchen and grabbed Ryan and kissed her right there over the burners. Like,
2: this is the start of a video.
3: Exactly. Just went into the kitchen, grabbed her, and started kissing her. And she was like, I was so caught off
2: guard.
3: That's
2: like a moment.
3: And not only that, he's a lot younger than her. He's like 10 to 15 years younger than her. So she was totally caught off guard. She was like, okay, Ryan, so got it.
2: Yeah, but she was into it. This wasn't
3: she was
2: like
3: totally into it.
2: It was respectful.
3: Like, they were flirting, right?
2: Oh, gotcha.
3: And so, like, when it happened, it was unexpected. But
2: I
3: she
2: love
3: liked
2: this.
3: It.
2: Did he
3: right?
2: have his tool belt on?
3: So, I know it was so much stuff.
4: Oh,
3: it was
4: your
3: so
4: hammer,
3: hot and sexy, right? So then they start talking, and he was just like, you know, I really like you, and I'd love if you come over to my house for dinner sometime. Maybe we can keep this going. And she's like, okay. So she got really excited, and the next night she said she went over to his house for dinner, and she gets there, and the first thing she noticed is she doesn't smell anything cooking. She doesn't see any dinner being prepared. And he's sitting on his couch eating a bowl of soup and doesn't offer her anything. So she was like,
2: you always offer a woman soup.
3: You
2: toss her a can and a can opener to help yourself.
3: First thing you do, here's your soup, lady. But no, so he didn't offer her anything. And so she just caught, she was like, this is weird. You know, I thought we were going to go out to dinner or whatever.
2: That is weird.
3: And so she, before she could bring it up though, he started like getting closer to her and then they start banging out again, right?
2: Not again.
3: So then they're sitting
2: Did
3: on
2: he
3: the
2: have
3: couch.
2: His tool belt on?
3: He probably kept it on just for good luck.
5: Reflective
3: vest. But no, so yeah, so they're sitting on the couch doing stuff and it starts to go a little further than she wants it to. So she's like, okay, wait, you know, I'm not comfortable going all that. Exactly. And she's like, I'm not looking for just a one night stand type of situation.
2: She's like, I'm not just looking for a bowl of soup.
3: Yes,
2: I want a steak dinner.
3: You need to give me more than soup, homie. And so, you know, they kind of stopped a little bit, but then she's like, can I go use your restroom? And he's like, totally. So here's where it gets interesting. She walks through the kitchen and she notices on the refrigerator there are pictures of children that look just him. And then as she makes her way to the bathroom, there is a nursery being built in the bedroom across the hall from the bathroom. But what?
2: So?
3: Okay. So she goes out and, you know, Ryan is an adult
2: grown
3: woman.
2: So he's got
3: kids. So she asks him. She feels he's married. I mean, the way she explained it, she's like, I felt like this man was married and I just walked into a situation I did not want to be in.
5: Well, the nursery being built.
3: Exactly.
5: Yeah.
3: So she comes out and she asks Mark, are you married? Flat out. And he's like, oh, no. He's like, and then she said, well, what about the pictures and the nursery? Oh, this is my brother's house. Those are my nephews.
2: Okay.
3: So I'm just at my brother's house.
2: That's legit.
3: She didn't believe him. She didn't feel good about his answer, so she left, right? The next
2: day. No, the pictures of the children.
3: Look just like him.
2: Did they have little tool belts on?
5: Out of curiosity.
3: They didn't.
2: Okay,
3: no,
2: so
3: they
2: it's not confirmed then, that
3: they
2: are his kids.
3: She didn't tell me that specifically,
2: okay.
3: But I'm just
2: all right,
3: assuming.
2: Please continue.
3: Okay, so anyway, the next day when she's, you know, they're back at the kitchen and, you know, they're
2: she
3: working on
2: back.
3: It. And she's, well, because she's house-sitting still.
2: Okay, gotcha.
3: And they're working on the kitchen. So she asks his coworker, hey, Austin, is Mark married? And Austin says, yeah.
2: Oh,
3: Mark,
2: no.
3: Not only that.
2: There it is.
3: Because she's like, well, where's Mark's family then? Where's Mark? Yeah. And he says, they're visiting her family in Minnesota before the baby comes. This story's not even over yet.
2: Oh, my
3: story's
2: God, there's
3: not even
2: more?
3: Over yet. Because then the house owners come home. And my friend Ryan, again, she's a grown woman and she's going to do it. So she tells them, she's like, how well do you know Mark and the people who are working on your kitchen? And she says, well, Mark's an old family friend. So the homeowner
2: knows Mark
3: and his family. So then Ryan tells them she told her everything. She told her everything. And now,
2: why would he do that?
3: Because Mark's getting a divorce. Yeah, she's divorcing him now.
2: Oh.
3: No, now
2: they
3: that
2: weren't.
3: She found out. After she told her what happened with Ryan, that wife was like, hex to the no.
2: So then the wife
3: found out. And now they're getting a divorce. And good for, I was so proud of that wife. I don't even know that woman, but I'm like, good for you, lady. No, that's hard to do when you're pregnant.
2: That is,
3: I cannot imagine.
2: It's ballsy on his part to do that in a house where he knows the family.
3: Right? And clearly he's done this before, or the wife wouldn't have been so quick to pack up her stuff and leave. I mean, she took the kids. She moved to Minnesota to be with her family again. So it's like they completely parted ways.
2: That's wild.
3: And, you know, Ryan, she feels a little bad about it, but also she's like, I feel like it was my duty to tell everybody. I'm like, absolutely. Like, I'd probably do the same thing.
2: Yeah, can I talk about this on the radio?
3: I did ask her. I was like, can I tell people about this? Because, again, it goes into when you're dealing with stuff like this. Like, you know, Chicago guy treated me like absolute crap, and it's only in hindsight that I can see that now. But to be able to talk with other people about it and feel like, you know, there are people out there feeling like I am. It
2: had to make you feel good.
3: And I hated it. And I told her that. I was like, I don't
2: want... It made you feel good in a bad way,
3: kind of. It makes me feel not alone is a better way to put it. That other people go through this too, and we get through it, you know? And
2: you'll
3: so that's the big thing. But man, I
2: it's too bad because it started so like hot.
3: I know.
2: Like it started like a rom-com, you know? You got your house sitting, you got a hot dude in his flannel and his work boots and a tool belt. And he, you know, embraces you in the kitchen and you make out.
3: It's
2: I mean, that
3: so
2: would give anybody goosies.
3: It really would.
2: It would give me goosies if this guy came over and gave me kisses.
5: Oh, my.
2: But the red flag was probably the soup. I mean,
3: well,
2: that
3: exactly.
2: Really,
0: yeah, what is that?
3: On the couch eating soup.
2: Do you know
3: like,
2: what kind of soup he was eating?
3: I think
0: help
3: vegetable
0: yourself.
3: Beef, Jared. I think it was the yeah. It's just a
0: vegetable
3: dumb
0: beef.
3: Soup.
0: That's
3: a
0: dumb
3: soup. Mark's dumb.
2: Well, yeah, go for a chicken noodle
3: you're
2: guy.
3: Dumb
2: for
3: soup,
2: sure.
3: Mark.
2: Well, thank you for that story. That was fantastic. I love it. I love other people's drama so much.
3: So juicy.
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2: Oh, I know, Katie, you're a massive coffee drinker.
3: Oh, yeah.
2: And it's back. Dunkin's viral 48-ounce iced bucket.
3: Oh, my goodness.
2: It's a beverage bucket that you can roll into Dunkin' and get 48 ounces of classic coffee, iced lattes. You can even throw in some of their refreshers into it, I guess. Anyway, it looks like a sand pail that you would take to the beach.
3: But when, okay, so when I break it down, though, it's just four 12-ounce cups of coffee, right?
2: Well, the way to go to do math. That's impressive.
3: No, I drink that. So
2: is that about right?
3: I don't feel like that would be too much for me now that I think about it.
2: Well, I think it's like the whole shock value when you see it, because it's literally a bucket with a lid.
3: All at once. Yeah.
2: All at once, and you're like, this is not fitting in my cup holder.
3: I'm gonna have to hold this.
2: It's about $13, so I don't know if that's cheaper than four 12-ouncers.
4: That's not bad.
2: It might
4: 13.
2: Be.
4: Yeah, that's got to be.
3: That's a good deal.
2: But here's the thing. The Dunkin' stores are only getting limited supplies. So if you want one, you got to zip out there pretty darn quick.
3: What if I bring my own bucket?
2: Well, it's like the 7-Eleven thing. Like on the days where you can bring in anything and fill it up with Slurpees.
3: Maybe do that, because if you only got so many buckets.
2: What would you bring in?
3: That's fine, but
4: portable bathtub.
3: I know, right? Like one of those baby baths.
2: Yeah.
3: Oh,
2: you got to get it back out to your car. What are you bringing?
3: You can
4: like a boot.
3: Bring that
4: an
3: out
4: old
3: to
4: boot?
3: Your car.
4: No, I'm not doing
3: not
4: a shoey.
3: Put it in a shoe.
4: No.
3: I'd have to probably think about
2: that. All right,
3: that.
2: You puzzled it.
3: Hard hat. Definitely do it. A hard hat.
2: There you
3: it's
2: go.
3: It's the best one we've got so far.
2: Anyway, $13 at Dunkin'. It's their beverage bucket. Go check it out today. All right, so Katie has been bugging me for like a week. To talk about HOAs. So now's your time to shine, girl.
3: Well, with all these drought and water restrictions, it's getting kind of crazy. Like the drama with the HOA and people watering their lawn and getting in trouble for it. There's so many different ways to go here. So for one, now I don't experience the HOA thing, but you do, Jeremy. You're even on the board.
2: I'm on the board.
3: So
2: the power.
3: Tell me the laws and what
2: you guys can do.
3: Let me just say, when it comes to watering, because we are in a drought.
2: Yeah.
3: So when people have brown grass, isn't that just expected? Your HOA can't fine you
2: for
3: that.
2: Yeah, and I've been seeing all sorts of stories about how the HOAs are sending letters out to people, threatening
3: the
2: to fine them, things like that. My neighbor across the street actually was getting a bunch of them, and he got pissed.
3: Well, I would be mad. I don't even have an HOA, and I'm mad for him.
2: But from what I understand, there is a Denver law that protects homeowners in droughts when it comes to their lawn.
3: Yeah.
2: That the HOA can't ding you for dry brown grass because you're not allowed to water right now.
3: You can't.
2: So from what I understand is we can't ding you.
3: Okay. Because
2: there is some issues. Like if it goes deeper, though, and it like turns to like essentially just soil, and you're having like soil patches and things like that pop up, I think there is something in there where you can start dinging people for that. But just if you got dry brown lawn, I don't think you can.
3: There are so many stories like on the news sites where they're talking to individual people where they're dealing with their HOA and they're getting letters and the news stations reach out to the properties and nobody's getting back to them. So it's just like, it's so dramatic. And even just with watering, I saw somebody post on Facebook that they tried to water at like 2 a.m. so that they could get away with it. But then they're like, I got a $250 bill from Aurora.
2: They still know. You're not being sneaky.
3: Yeah. So there are just so many ways that I think people, you know, and kudos to everyone who's doing their part and making sure they.
2: I've been a good boy, even.
3: I know.
2: Like, I cherish my lawn. Yes. I try to get the best lawn in the neighborhood every summer, but I'm sticking to my 2 days a week.
3: Yeah. This year, it's just not a thing.
2: But
3: right?
2: I'm putting down like fertilizers and stuff that help keep things somewhat green, you know, a lot of Revive and things like that.
3: Yeah.
2: Hashtag dad move.
3: Yeah.
2: But yeah, I'm sticking to it. But I've seen people, you know, popping on the days they're not supposed to.
3: You know what I think it's funny is there's another story floating around where neighbors are narking on their neighbors to get them in trouble with the water department.
2: Snitches get stitches,
3: bro. So if you like, you know, keep your music late at night or you let your dog go murmur on your neighbor's lawn, like Maybe now might be, you know, yeah, try not to get away with stuff because your neighbor can tell on you and then you'll get fined. And these are not, you know, cheap fines.
0: They're not cheap, yeah.
2: So that to me is, that's already a neighborhood beef going on.
3: Yeah.
2: There's something already there
3: that
2: a neighbor is going to report you because I'm not that guy for sure. I'm not going to be like, oh, Nancy down the street.
3: Yeah.
2: She ran it for 10 minutes too long.
3: Did you see her water it? What does she think she's doing? It's not our day.
2: Have you seen the heat? It's not a day. My lawn still actually looks fairly decent, even though I'm just doing the 2 days and the fertilizer. And I've actually had a couple neighbors like come up to me and they're like, are you following the rules?
3: Oh, really?
2: Like, be honest with me. Are you following the rules?
3: Tell me what
2: I'm like, I'm following the rules. I really, really am.
3: Are you gatekeeping your secrets, though, so that your lawn looks better than theirs? Because you better watch out. You better watch out. Your neighbors might get mad at you and be like, hello, Littleton Water Department. I'd like
2: Chair Bear across the street.
3: There's a radio guy. He thinks he's real funny.
2: We got a funny guy here across the street.
3: With his water.
2: Funny guy with his green grass over there, huh? Not so funny when you get that big fine in the mail, huh, there, radio guy?
3: Watch out.
2: I'm coming for you. I'm coming for you. Honestly, you're not too far off, Katie. You're
3: just
2: really
3: saying.
2: Not.
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0: great weekend. We'll be back bright and early on Monday morning with a little segment that we call Idiot and Wife, where I have a dilemma with my wife right now.
1: And shocker, I think I agree with the wife on this one. It has to do with the little puppy Nana.
0: It's funny, every time we've done an Idiot and Wife segment, my wife always wins.
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0: maybe we should stop doing these.
1: I don't think so.
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2: I need somebody to look this up. You can text us. Let me know if this is real or not. My wife just sent it to me. I didn't have time to search it up, but I just saw it and I laughed. I have a feeling this is fake. It's coming out of Yellowstone National Park. She sent me a screenshot off Instagram. Park rangers have arrested a 34-year-old man after he allegedly dressed in a homemade bison costume and spent nearly 2 hours chasing down tourists while yelling at them, "Now you know how it feels. Now you know how it feels." Is this true?
3: Okay, it looks like it's fake, but okay. Now we kind of have ideas, don't we? That's funny. Oh, God.
2: Look at the picture. Look at the picture of the ranger. You see it?
3: Can we get arrested for something like that?
2: I would think that's probably frowned on to dress as a bison and run around and chase people.
3: Great radio station thing to do.
2: God, I saw this and I was like, No.
3: And it's funny because even this article that breaks it down is like, at first glance, the story seems somewhat believable given the long list of tourist antics at America's oldest national park. How funny.
2: I wrote back, I go, I feel like this would be fake. She's like, well, so-and-so sent it to me. This is how things get rolling, you know? Friend is probably sending it to 10 other people, and they're sending it to 10 people.
3: And they found it on the internet, so it's got to be true. Right?
2: And now I'm talking about it on the radio. Yeah. Now you know how it feels. So funny. Absolutely fantastic.
3: That's good stuff.
2: So shout out to all of our stressed parents listening this morning. I feel you, dog. I feel you. Survey found that 77% of parents say that back to school season makes life so incredibly hectic. You start looking at everything. The rising school supply costs are stressing parents out. Balancing kids' schedules with your schedules causes a ton of household friction. Now you definitely have to come up with a bunch of new dinner time ideas to make sure that the family is fed and happy in the evening, and they're ready to start a new day the next day when school's in session. A lot of people just feel overextended right now. But we hear you. We see you. We feel you.
3: Yeah. No, and it's getting worse and worse. Like, I remember when the baby Nana needed that list of school supplies, and now there's digital stuff on it that costs so much. I mean, remember when we just had to pay for those $100 calculators? We had to do extra chores to get those. Yeah.
2: The old TI-84.
3: I don't know about you. But, yeah, it is. And then you hit the nail on the head with childcare if you're working. Ugh, like, so much stuff
2: juggling.
3: Goes into it.
2: We were going over the schedule the other night at the dinner table, going over new school times and stuff for the kids.
3: Yeah.
2: And different. Now we're experiencing high school where they have different, you know, schedules on different days and trying to juggle all that. I hate it. And then on top of it, we've got a whole nother level of stress going on in the house right now because my son did get his permit. So now he's driving. And I'm out there. I did about 40 minutes with him yesterday out in an empty parking lot, zipping around, trying to teach him how to drive. Let's just say we got to work on backing up.
3: No, for sure. Like,
2: we got to work on backing, for
3: there's
2: sure.
3: There's a lot of that same feeling, like, when they start walking and they're mobile, and it's like...
2: This is a whole new world
3: to
2: me.
3: Well, I know,
2: right
3: but,
2: now.
3: Like, it brings back that fear of what are they going to get into, and when they start to drive, it's the same thing.
2: All
3: it's
2: sorts
3: like,
2: of trouble.
3: Yeah, thankfully you can track them now. Like, that's something that's
2: absolutely.
3: In your favor, you know?
2: It was kind of funny, because we were out in this empty parking lot, and seriously, there was, like, 5 or 6 other cars zipping around in there. All of them have the student driver sticker on the back. So it's like the perfect time of day to go, you know, like noon when nobody's around. A lot of school parking lots are empty right now. And so we were out there and there's all these newbies just dodging each other in these parking lots. And I'm like, this might not be a good idea right now. Hey, let's practice backing.
3: Maybe you need some cones.
2: Yeah.
3: you probably need to get some cones.
2: Anyway, shout out to all the parents out there. We feel you. I'm in the same boat right now. Katie's been in that boat. We understand what you're going through. And don't worry, you'll get through it.
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2: I got a couple stories about the Zers, Gen Z. You give us so much material. Thank you, guys. According to a new report, Gen Zers are trying to enhance their workplace culture with something that they are calling microjoys.
3: Oh, my job has so many microjoys.
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2: Fancy,
4: 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I mean, a trendy little buzzworthy word, right?
3: Oh my God, this is great because I have micro journeys on my vision board.
2: So it's small moments throughout the day that make your work day more enjoyable, productive, and sustainable. 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
4: Uh-huh.
2: Snacks.
4: I was hoping they'd be on the list because that was mine.
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4: Yeah.
2: But they have to be like really small chips because it's micro joy.
4: Oh.
2: Stepping outside for fresh air, chatting with your cool coworkers, or enjoying a favorite beverage.
4: See, little things. I like that.
2: Not completing a task or, you know, being with a company for 20 years.
4: So, I mean, those are just things
2: we have
4: you do
2: chips.
4: At work. But if you can really...
2: We have a basket of chips in the kitchen.
4: If you can enjoy moments like that throughout the day, I feel like you are living that life. Because that is the secret to life. I don't know if you know this, but enjoy the passing of time. That is the secret to life, is to be able to really enjoy the moment that you're in. Right now, me in this room with you two fine gentlemen.
2: Oh, that's
4: nice
2: of you.
4: I'm enjoying this. I'm enjoying this a lot.
2: My moment is when the show's over and
4: Shut
2: I get
4: up,
2: to
4: Jeremy.
2: Leave. And I don't have to see you till tomorrow morning. That's my micro joy.
4: You love me.
2: When I walk out the front doors, I'm like, whew, no more. No more.
4: You like to put up a front, but you love it. You love it.
2: And it's my micro joy. We don't really have a lot of micro joys here, though, do we?
4: Yeah, we do.
2: Yes, do we? Do.
4: There are Snoopsicles in the freezer right now. That is a micro joy.
2: Oh, you
4: joy
2: do have popsicles in
4: we
2: the
4: have
2: fridge.
4: Snacks.
5: We had some
4: snacks.
5: Oreos earlier.
2: I enjoy
4: exactly.
2: Jordan that we talked to in our promotions department.
4: See,
2: she's my micro
5: adorable.
2: Joy.
4: She's a major
2: like
4: joy
2: Jordan.
4: For me. I love Jordan. So, we have a lot of joy in this building. You just got to look for
2: I
4: it.
2: I have joy, joy, joy down in my heart.
4: Oh,
2: down in my
4: heart
2: today. I got another Z story for you. The alcohol industry is actually kind of struggling right now. I saw something about how it was down like $800 billion or something because the Zers aren't out drinking. But they've got a cute little name if they do go out and have a cocktail. They call it Sober Curious.
4: Another
2: I'm just Sober Curious.
4: Buzzworthy phrase.
2: So that does mean that generally they're not drinking. But if they do go out and have something, they're looking for quality over quantity.
4: Yeah.
2: So they're going to go out and they're curious about what y'all are drinking, but you got to really wow me with the cocktail.
4: Yeah.
2: So it's more of a high end, probably in a fancy glass with a whole bunch of fruit and a pretty sparkly straw.
4: Well, and businesses took notice because that's why they're charging $30 for a cocktail now.
2: They're making up for lost revenue.
4: Yeah. Well, and they know that they'll pay for it because if they're only getting one and it's got to be worth it, they're
5: going to
4: charge
5: $30
4: seriously. For it.
5: Yeah.
2: Today, my micro joy was being sober curious.
4: Yeah. But it's funny, too, because it's like they know what they're talking about because they've seen all the warnings about alcohol. I mean, there's one today about regular alcohol use and how it could accelerate brain aging. And that is by like disrupting your sleep and your brain function. I mean, anyone knows if you like get a little tipsy, right? And then you say you pass out, you're really not sleeping. That is not quality sleep. You're only passing out.
2: I mean,
4: your
2: body's not good sleep at
4: gonna
2: all.
4: Wake up dehydrated, completely worn out, and it can really do damage on all of the things in your body. And the younger generation figured that out. I believe it's because the internet told them their whole life, right?
2: Yeah.
4: We didn't necessarily have that. We had all the commercials telling us how fun it was, how you're gonna miss out if you don't, you know, go to this beach party and everyone's in bikinis. Like, you're gonna miss out on the fun stuff of life. That's what we were told. They were told that it's gonna shorten their lifespan, that they're not going to be healthy.
2: It's expensive.
4: And they listened. Because again, this new one just coming out, it's going to age your brain way faster than what you think it is.
2: It's a good thing you stopped drinking.
4: Oh my God. Could you imagine?
2: You need all the help you can get. I'll be honest with you. I've cut out like all alcohol. And I plan on moving forward here with, I don't think I'm going to honestly drink anymore.
4: Yeah, I don't
2: really. I don't think so. I've got... I've got an anniversary thing planned for me in Knick Knack that involves like some wine tasting and stuff, and I'm trying to decide if I'm going to even participate or if we're going to do something else.
4: Well, and it's funny just to think about, like, for me, it'll be 9 years since I drank anything, and mm-hmm. I really call it the Forrest Gump effect, because the more I did it, the longer I went without it, I realized how great my body feels, and I kept telling myself, well, I made it this far, might as well keep going. That was literally it.
2: Yeah, so, that's like, a funny line.
4: Kept going with it, and it has just served me so well. So
0: it's the best decision you'll ever make.
2: It's so true. Like when you get to your advanced age, Katie, there are times when you wake up in the morning after you've had one too many, and it truly is like 3 days of, like, I am just off and I don't feel good.
4: You're dying.
2: And I'm tired of having the recovery time.
4: Yeah.
2: I know it doesn't sound cool, like, oh, I didn't go out and party and get drunk. I just don't want the recovery time anymore.
4: Well, and
2: I don't have time for that.
4: You don't even have to be ancient like you, Jeremy. Look at this.
2: You're throwing it back. It's the only thing you're throwing back right
4: Yay!
2: Now.
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0: Michelle.
1: I work out at the National Car Rental at DIA, so I get to get into different cars all day long.
0: Is there a particular, like, car, like, once you get in, you're like, hails to the yeah, like, you get in a Challenger or something?
1: I like the pickup trucks. I mean, you know, I mean, there's not very many sporty cars that I really like, you know, I mean.
0: I'm with you. Get me in an F-150, right? America's pickup.
1: Yep.
2: Michelle, yeah, you just got his whole heart.
0: Oh, yeah.
2: I don't even think you understand.
0: I could sit and talk pickup trucks with you all day, Michelle.
1: Oh, I love trucks. I'm a truck girl.
0: Yeah.
2: Oh, you should see his eyes. Yeah. Light up
0: I like
2: right
0: having
2: up.
0: A pickup truck because you can haul that booty around. You know what I'm saying?
1: There you go. Yeah. There you go. Jeremy, Katie, and Josh in the morning.
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2: That's all the Gen Zers listening this morning. All right, we are going to be talking about right now the weird things that you've seen at somebody's house. And Katie, you got some stories to set us up, right?
3: Okay. Because that's the thing is you have heard some of the things I've seen in men's homes just on this show, right?
2: Generally, like, other women.
3: We've already talked about the crazy things I've seen, but I've never alluded to this one, which I don't think you're ready for this, Jeremy. I don't think you are.
2: All right, hold me back.
3: Okay, because it has kind of set me up for my whole life to be just anxious about this setting. Because this happened, I was like 19. Mm-hmm. This is before the baby Nana. This is before I dated her dad. I mean, I was young when this happened, and I was dating this guy named Tanner, right? And it was time for me to go back to Tanner's home and see what it was all about, right? And I walked into Tanner's room, and I am not kidding. There is a full replica size thing of a paper mache tree, right? And in this paper mache tree that's almost as big as the room, the middle is cut out, right? Like the hole in the tree. And in that hole in the tree, there is a curtain so you can pull it back and have your very own puppet show.
2: Well, you win. We're like, done here. Let's play some songs.
3: No, it's... Could not what? Like my words couldn't come to my face. I was like,
2: what?
3: And here's the story from it. This is like a childhood thing of Tanner's that his mom, like, he just loved. And his mom and dad were talking about getting rid of his puppet show tree.
2: Uh-huh.
3: And he wasn't having it.
2: He took
3: the puppet show tree to his house and had it in his bedroom. And then he's like, do you want me to do a puppet show for you? I was just like, Tanner.
2: So did you say yes?
3: I don't think I can
2: commit. Oh, I would have said yes all day long.
3: No. I kind of broke up with Tanner right then and there. I was just, I can't even commit
2: I
3: to
2: wish,
3: this.
2: You know what you should have done is I put a puppet on your hand and be like, Tanner, I don't think I can do this anymore.
3: Tanner, this is over. It's not me, it's you and your puppetry. It totally threw me off. So now anytime I go into a man's room, I'm just anticipating that there's going to be a paper mache tree in there with a bunch of puppets.
2: Like, you get all crazy before you even walk in.
3: It was so bad. So,
2: Holy crap, that's fantastic.
3: It set me up for a lifetime of romance fails, I've learned now in hindsight. But
2: you're scarred from the paper mache tree.
3: Pretty good, right?
2: Oh, my God. I love that story. That is a new one. Thank you for that.
3: Many things. One of many, many, many things.
2: All right. So do you have something that you were like, what the frick, when you walked into somebody's house and saw it? We want to hear from you guys. 303-691-1649. 303-691-1649. There was a Christine that wrote in while we were teasing this and said she dated a guy who had a fish tank, a large fish tank, in his living room, but it was completely filled with empty Mountain Dew cans when she went over to his house. She's like, not a fish in sight, but the whole thing was filled with empty Mountain Dew cans. That guy is a keeper right there.
3: At least he's recycling.
2: There was a Jenny, I think her name was Jenny. Jenny wrote in as well and said she was at a friend's house, and she went into the bathroom, and he had a full-size freezer in his bathroom. For some reason. And he said it wouldn't fit like down the stairs to his basement or something. And it had to go in the bathroom.
3: So that's where it goes?
2: So that's where it went. What did you see in somebody's house that was really, really weird? 303-691-1649. I'm going to go ahead and take Danielle's call really quick because she's been holding a minute. Hi, Danielle.
4: Hi.
2: Hi, hey. Good morning. Okay, what did you see?
4: Okay, now this happened when I was in middle school. I'm like over 30 years ago. I'm old. Anyway, oh my gosh, this is like the grossest thing ever. So my sister and I, we were going to spend the night at our friend's house, right? So we go over to her house and we're all excited and stuff. And then she takes us into her room. My sister and I look at each other like, what the heck? We were freaked out because on her wall, like, I'm serious. Even telling you this, I'm like, ew. Like, she had a pair of underwear stapled to her wall, and it looked like she had her monthly in them.
2: Oh, come on. No.
3: No. What?
4: That's serious. No lies.
2: No.
4: Happened. And my sister said it. She just came out. She was like, what the hell is that? And I was like, I can't believe she said that. So we were like, cringe. And she said,
2: we're
4: tiptoe
2: around this because I don't know who's listening. Keep it PG.
3: But gross, Danielle.
2: But gross.
4: It was so gross.
2: Why did she do that?
3: Yeah, what was the reason?
4: She said, because my sister asked, she said it was because she, like, was so proud of herself.
2: Okay.
4: So I was like, proud of yourself.
2: It was like a memory. Like, she's like, I become a woman, maybe, type thing.
3: Yeah.
4: Yes. So my sister faked being sick, and my mom came and picked us up, and we never went over to her house.
2: Yeah, I don't think I'd have to fake being sick, honestly.
4: Yeah. That was, she gave us the ick. There you go.
2: That's a big ick, Danielle. That is almost as shocking as the paper mache tree.
3: I know.
4: Oh my gosh, I know, right?
2: I don't even know if it's beat that, but that's a good one, Danielle. Thank you so much for calling in. We appreciate you.
4: All right. Thanks.
2: Thank you.
4: Bye.
2: Jimmy. Was it Jimmy? I think it might have been a Jimmy. My girlfriend had a giant collection of hotel room Bibles in her place. She admitted that she takes one from almost every hotel she's ever stayed in. She had stacks and stacks of Bibles in her room.
3: That's an ironic thing to steal, isn't it?
2: That's what I thought, Bible? Too. That's a really, really weird one.
3: I'm really going to sin today.
2: Kathy wrote in and said, my boyfriend a long time ago had a giant map of the United States on his wall in his apartment, and he had push pins in it. And it marked every Taco Bell he had ever eaten at.
1: Come on. He's looking for some of that diarrhea lettuce, I think.
3: I like that.
2: Phones are ringing. So 303-691-1649. What's the weirdest thing you've seen at somebody's house? It's Mercury. Hi, Mercury.
5: Hi, guys. Good morning.
2: Hey, good morning. What's the weirdest thing you've ever seen?
5: Okay, and this was when I was little with my little brother. We used to live with our aunt. And when we first actually went to go walk into her house for the first time, we had seen all her walls in the bathroom, in the kitchen, everywhere, these porcelain dolls.
2: Ooh. No. Murder, death, kill.
3: In the bathroom?
2: Murder, death, kill.
3: What?
5: Yes, even in the bathroom. I'm just like... I asked my aunt, why do you have these everywhere? She's like, I love having my collection. I love showing it off. I'm like, well, we don't like it. It's creepy and weird.
2: It's super creepy.
5: I swear, I felt like one of them followed me one day, I actually turned my back.
2: Well, like, in the bathroom, too, like, all those eyes looking at you. I think I'd have shy bladder.
3: A little stage fright.
2: I wouldn't be able to go.
5: I was finally tall enough to reach them, I actually took them off the shelf and actually threw them in a closet, and then, until I was done, then put them back.
2: You know what's funny? I was going to ask you if you actually, like, ever took one home or hit them or turned them around, because I totally would.
5: Other than that, it was like I was afraid to touch them. I was afraid they were going to, do something to me or, curse me or something.
3: Yeah.
2: I want to talk to Holly here on the second. She's holding on the line in a second. Did your aunt die? I have to ask.
5: No, she's still with us. She's still here.
2: Okay.
5: Yes.
2: Has she willed down the dolls? What's going
3: to
2: happen to the dolls?
5: I hope that she didn't will them down, I swear, because if she did, I was like, I'm gonna make sure they're buried in the ground. Okay?
3: They're going to get buried with you,
2: okay,
3: Auntie.
2: I was just curious. Mercury, thank you so much. That's funny call.
3: That's a really good one.
2: Hey, Holly called back. Hi, Holly.
6: Hello. How are you?
2: Well, we're really good. I saw your story, and I was bummed that you dropped off, but please tell us about the weirdest thing you've seen in somebody's house.
6: So, a while back, I had a friend, and they had a family dog that I was super familiar with, and they had it for about 15 years, and the dog passed away, and it was so sad. And I hadn't gone over there for about like a year, but I went over to their house, and the dog is sitting on the couch, and it took me aback. And then she said, I had him stuffed, and sitting on the couch.
3: No,
2: there it is.
6: Her dog is dead. Her dog has been dead for like a year. She had like had him stuffed and just sitting on her couch.
2: No.
3: Were you supposed to pet it? How does that work?
6: I'd never seen anything like that. And I was just
2: I get it if it was your best buddy and that's like there's something special about that.
1: Instant.
2: But there's also something special about that.
6: You don't. I was like, I hope your grandmother is not like sitting in the other room somewhere.
1: Oh my god.
2: She's stuffed too. That's almost as creepy as all those porcelain dolls staring at you, I'll tell you that much.
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Hey, I'm Katie. I want to say thank you to everyone who came out to Wine Time last night at Elidge Gardens. If you missed it, well, what'd you do that for, huh? Next year, you're going to have to make sure you attend because it was the best Friday ever. And thank you for showing.

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Hey, I'm Katie, and anytime I get to say this, it's a good day for me. 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It's Rubber Band Man on Mix 100.

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Okay, Olivia Rodrigo definitely knows her audience. She has teamed up with Taco Bell to bring a new limited edition Baja Blast. 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All right.

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1: 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It has to do with the little puppy Nana.
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Ella Langley is all over the charts, no matter what type of music you're listening to. So it was no surprise that at one of her shows, you look out into the crowd and who do you see? But Drake. Even Drake is choosing Texas. It's on Mix 100. Just when

0: this summer, but you?
1: You're the reason the thermostat's jealous.
0: Yeah, that's right. 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

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All summer long, we were showing up to your J-O-B and surprising you with Bojo's Pizza. So thank you to everyone who registered, and can't wait to do it again next year.

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you to everyone who came out to Mix 100's Wine Time last night at Elidge Gardens. 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

Denver's Best Music Mix 100. I have been a fan of Benson Boone since his American Idol days, and then he put out Beautiful Things. But this song, this has got to be my favorite one, and maybe it's because of the music video he does with Alex Earl, too. But The Time of My Life, I love it. It's on Mix 100.

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Denver's Best Music Mix 100, and Bruno Mars is not making a stop in Denver. It still doesn't make sense to me, but he is going to Colorado Springs. He'll be there next month. Oh, it's going to be the best concert ever, and you know Mix 100 is going to have more free tickets for you to win than anyone else. Oh, we got you. Let's risk it all now on Mix. 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

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It is back and coming up quick, September 13th at Colorado Tap House. So make sure you get your spot reserved. 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

100. And did you see the heartwarming story about the Adams County firefighter who rescued the 5-week-old kitten from the well and then adopted it? Oh, this is why I have to stay off the websites for the animal shelters, because I just...

0: for weeks. We are hanging out at the Winner's Circle in Longmont. We are at 2251 Ken Pratt Boulevard in Longmont. You cannot miss us. You're going to see the Winner's Circle. You're going to see Mix 100 here. You're going to see all the fun, all the people. Until 7 o'clock tonight, they are doing their under new management summer bash. Free hot dog meals. They got the barbecue out here rolling. They got free arcade play. There's a DJ here. We're doing tons of giveaways, including Doja Cat tickets. She's going to be coming up at Ball Arena, and we got those. If you've never been to Winner's Circle, bowling, axe throwing, golf, a massive, massive arcade, and so much more. They got a full bar and restaurant, and it is definitely the place to be. They got a cornhole tournament going on down here today and a half-price cocktails and draft for the grown folks where the kids play today. Winner's Circle is where we are. Come down, win some free swag from Mix 100 and check out Winner's Circle under new management. We are in Longmont right off of Highway 119, which is west of I-25. 2251 Ken Pratt Boulevard at the Winner's Circle, where winning is contagious with Mix 100.
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Denver's Best Music Mix 100 and Olivia Rodrigo teaming up with Taco Bell for a new version of their Baja Blast. Now, it's just the regular Baja Blast, but they've put pink lemonade in it, and that's an addition I can get down with. Drop Dead on Mix. I know.

0: is everywhere.
1: Yes, we are, literally. I mean, this weekend is crazy, including right now. We are at the Under New Management Summer Bash at Winter Circle in Longmont at 2251 Ken Pratt Boulevard. It's basically I-25 and 119. We're west of I-25, right in the heart of Longmont. So come and see us here today. We're here till 1 o'clock. This is going on until 7 o'clock. Free barbecue, hot dog meals, free arcade play. There's a live DJ here, not just myself. Giveaways, including Doja Cat tickets while we're here. They got bowling, axe throwing, golf. The duck pin bowling here is so much fun. A massive arcade. There is so much to do here at the Winter Circle. Plus, they got food. They got drinks if you're looking for something fun to do for dinner tonight. Half-price cocktails and draft beers as well today at the Winter Circle. Where winning is contagious. We are hanging out in Longmont right now for their Under New Management Summer Bash. It is the premier entertainment destination for this part of for Colorado in general, all over Colorado. So come and see us here. 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

you so much for letting me be a part of your Saturday. Nina's coming in next. She's got Denver's best music and more for you all lined up. And it's a new one with Ed Sheeran. Repeat It on Mix 100. We'll see you Monday.

0: great weekend. We'll be back bright and early on Monday morning with a little segment that we call Idiot and Wife, where I have a dilemma with my wife right now.
1: And shocker, I think I agree with the wife on this one. It has to do with the little puppy Nana.
0: It's funny, every time we've done an Idiot and Wife segment, my wife always wins.
1: Well,
0: maybe we should stop doing these.
1: I don't think so.
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Hi, I'm Nina Blanco. It is honestly mind-blowing this past week. The band Camino was just at our studios performing on Monday. Go check out the videos on Instagram at Mix 100 Denver. Hey.

0: is everywhere.
1: Oh, and we certainly are hanging out today where the fun people are. We are at Winter Circle in Longmont, live until 3 o'clock. This event goes on until 7. It is the Under New Management Summer Bash. My friends Adam and Leslie put this joint together a couple of years ago now. I think they're coming up on 2 years, and it is one of the coolest places you'll ever see. 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They got everything you ever wanted, a bar. 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We are just west of I-25 on Highway 119 in Longmont at the Winter Circle, where winning is contagious with Mix 100.
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soon, I am moving the show over to the Vistas at Park Meadows because Park Meadows is celebrating turning 30, so they're throwing a little birthday bash. Join Mix 100 out there today, starting at 4 o'clock.

talking about it for weeks. We are hanging out at the Winner's Circle in Longmont. We are at 2251 Ken Pratt Boulevard in Longmont. You cannot miss us. You're going to see the Winner's Circle. You're going to see Mix 100 here. You're going to see all the fun, all the

0: here. We're doing tons of giveaways, including Doja Cat tickets. She's going to be coming up at Ball Arena, and we got those. If you've never been to Winner's Circle, bowling, axe throwing, golf, a massive, massive arcade, and so much more. They got a full bar and restaurant, and it is definitely the place to be. They got a cornhole tournament going on down here today, and a half-price cocktails and draft for the grown folks where the kids play today. Winner's Circle is where we are. 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We are in Longmont, right off of Highway 119, which is west of I-25, 2251 Ken Pratt Boulevard at the Winner's Circle, where winning is contagious with Mix 100.
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0: Mix 100, Mary in North Glen. We have this week and next week left of summer before Labor Day hits. So what's something you're trying to accomplish before summer's over?
1: I need to get in at least one good hike.
0: You definitely do. I went hiking this past weekend. Come on, girl, you're slacking.
1: Where'd you go?
0: Panoramic Point, Bear Creek, over there in, not Morrison, in Evergreen.
1: Oh, in Evergreen. Okay, yeah.
0: Beautiful hike. And they added a very nice little shortcut. It cuts like 2 miles off the hike. I'm not going to lie. It's great.
1: Work smarter, not harder.
0: Exactly.

Denver's best music, Mix 100. Hello, I'm Nina Blanco, and we have gotten a lot of bear activity along the Front Range. What was it, just last weekend in Platt Park, there was a bear in a tree right there by the farmer's market. There was also a very unfortunate bear attack in Estes Park the other day, so keep an eye out, especially if you're hiking, because those fires early

the show over to the Vistas at Park Meadows. Starting at 4 o'clock, we are going to be there celebrating their birthday bash. You're invited. Live music, a cornhole competition with cash prizes, all sorts of stuff happening. So join me starting at 4, Park Meadows. We're going to be in the Vistas.

0: got Mercury on the phone. Let's throw it back for when you were a little kid, but your mom made you go play outside. What were you doing?
1: Oh, my gosh. 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
0: You were one of those kids. The second there was a little boo-boo, you're like, Mom!
1: Mm-hmm. Yep.
0: You're like, yes, I am, and I'm proud of it.

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1: Hey, it's Big Rob. 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
12: 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Luke, what's up, buddy? 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Ashley A, Ashley D, Ashley P, is this for a group project again? 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Hey, Kristen! 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

back to the day I met Hillary Duff backstage at her Red Rock show, I was anything but mature, squealing like a little girl, because it was Hillary Duff. Here she is on Mix 100. She

0: the 7 high-end sports cars that were stopped out in Clear Creek County for going 40 miles an hour over the postal limit.
1: Oh, that's it?
0: And this was, no, that's where things happen. That's where things happen and problems
2: happen.
0: No, for real,
2: all
0: though.
2: All right, Mom.
1: You just told us you sped through the mountains with that guy in your car.
0: That doesn't, that's different. That's different. That was on the interstate.
1: I have been on the highway going to an event and you fly by doing a buck 25.
0: That was in my old car.
1: I don't want to hear it. You got no room to talk.
0: I have all the room to talk.
1: We're done here. You're full of it.
0: Zoom, zoom.
1: You've been to jail.
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Move the show on over to the Vistas at Park Meadows because Park Meadows is celebrating their big 30th birthday bash. So come on by here if you are around. It's a Saturday. Bring the kids, live music, games, prizes, all sorts of stuff going on. I'll tell you more about it in just a little bit. See ya on Mix 100. Up with it.

talk about wine time last night. So much fun over there at Elitch's. The wine was flowing. Lots of people talking and laughing and having a good time. Do you think we should do it again next year? Because I think so. Go check out the photos and videos. 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
2: Hi, it's Nina Blanco. We're at the Vistas at Park Meadows. This is their outside area where some of the restaurants are. This area is really, really nice. Heaven has like a whole lawn area as well as a fountain. And we have a lot going on out here at the Vistas of Park Meadows because Park Meadows is celebrating their birthday bash. They're celebrating turning 30 this year. And this is their birthday party. You're invited. Come on out for live music. We have cocktails flowing. There are booths from Park Meadows retails all over the place that you can do some outside shopping while having fun with the family and with the kids. There are kids activities out here. Don't worry, we got the food handled with some food trucks and different vendors here. We're having a good time. I would love for you to come and join us. Mix 100 is going to be out here until 6 o'clock. We have a lot going on, like live music, everything you could need is out here. 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It's the Vistas at Park Meadows here till 6 with Mix 100.
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0: we're talking about when you first learned to drive. What was a little oopsies?
1: I learned how to drive on a stick shift, so I kept stalling over and over until I figured it out.
0: That's like torture for you. Whose idea was that to learn to drive on a stick shift?
1: It was my mom's.
0: Okay, but now down the line, are you glad you at least know?
1: Yeah, I guess, but I haven't drove stick since that car that she had, so I don't need to use that skill.
0: Right? I mean, it's a flex to have that skill, but realistically, they don't even make stick shift cars anymore.
1: Yeah.

0: everywhere.
1: Hello, Nina Blanco at the Vistas at Park Meadows. We are celebrating Park Meadows turning 30, and they are pulling out all the stops for their big birthday bash. They have this cornhole competition. You could win $250. Yeah, a cash prize if you win that cornhole competition. Come on by to sign up for that. Meanwhile, if you just want to come by and walk around and check it out for a little bit, please do that. And you have to register because you might be able to win this $500 shopping spree at Park Meadows that they're giving away. $500? Yeah! Come on by. Make sure you sign up to try to win that because that is so, so helpful. Things like this can only happen because of some of our great sponsors like the City of Lone Tree, Build-A-Bear Workshop, some of our nonprofit partners like the Lifeline Puppy Rescue. Thank you, thank you, thank you for helping make this happen and to celebrate 30 years at Park Meadows. Going to be here until 6 o'clock. 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

I'm Nina Blanco, and I might be in trouble because I just found out something I do all the time is something you're not supposed to do. Because researchers say if you take a screenshot of something, that you are less likely to remember it. And I do that all the time. And you know what? For me, I feel like it's 50-50. Sometimes I remember to look at it, but most of the time, yeah, I don't even bother.

Gardens went so well. You know what? I think we might have to do it again next year. If you missed out, it's okay. You can catch the recap videos and photos at Mix 100 Denver on our Facebook and Instagram page. And make sure next year when it happens, you go. Because it was so much fun. We go together.

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0: 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Carla, when you were a kid, but your mom made you go play outside, what were you doing?
1: Riding my bike, mostly.
0: Yes, cruising down the streets on your bike, the wind in your hair.
1: Yep.
0: And then how many times did you crash that bike?
1: Just a couple.
0: We all did. It's okay.

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2: Hello, Nina Blanco out here at Park Meadows. We're at the Vistas of Park Meadows. It's that outside area that they have that's really, really nice. This beautiful giant fountain, this little lawn area makes it nice and peaceful. But you know what? We're getting a little rowdy today for a birthday bash. Park Meadows is celebrating turning 30. We have signature cocktails flowing, booths from Park Meadows retailers that are inside. Well, we brought them outside so you could do a little outside shopping. We are doing all sorts of stuff for the kiddos as well. 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So cute. 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I'll make one for you, but you have to come on out here. Gonna be here until 6 o'clock with Park Meadows celebrating their birthday bash, and the festivities go on for even longer than that. So make sure you come on by, bring the kids. We have magicians even walking around. What's up over there? Make sure you come on by. We're having so much fun. It's the Vistas at Park Meadows here until 6 o'clock with Mix 100.
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Blanco checking in one last time at the Vistas at Park Meadows. We are here at their birthday bash. They're turning 30, so a big celebration is going on, and it couldn't be possible without our great sponsors like the City of Lone Tree, Build-A-Bear Workshop, Kendra Scott, Lululemon, Macy's, Seasons 52, Shady Rays, and the nonprofit partners, of course, the Lifeline Puppy Rescue, Schwager Ranch, and Tall Tales Ranch. Without them, all of this wouldn't be possible, and there is so much going on. Food trucks, we have live music, we have tons of stuff for the kids. They even have this incredible Birds of Prey demonstration going on. It's the coolest thing ever. And when's the last time you were walking around shopping with a cocktail in your hand? Because that's exactly what's going on. They made signature anniversary cocktails to celebrate Park Meadows turning 30 right now. So make sure you come on by. This celebration goes until 8 o'clock tonight, and Mix 100 is going to be here for a little while longer. Come join us if you can. We'd love to see you. It's the Vistas at Park Meadows, and happy birthday to Park Meadows from Mix 100.